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7: Weather. Plenty of sunshine coming our way for today. Gorgeous weather across central Ohio. That afternoon high, upper 70s. Tonight, partly cloudy, our low, upper 50s.
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9: Sunshine coming our way for today. Gorgeous weather across central Ohio. That afternoon high, upper 70s. Tonight, partly cloudy, our low, upper 50s.
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0: uplifting and encouraging the river. It's the River Morning Show. I'm Josh. Hannah's on maternity leave, but we're remembering when she was here with some of the best moments of the show.
1: Is that real? True story.
2: True story. In the Bible, in the book of Daniel, three guys, Shadrach, Meshach, and Abednego, were living in Babylon, working high up government jobs under King Nebuchadnezzar. Big name, we'll call him Neb. Things were going okay until the king built a giant golden statue and made this royal decree. When the music plays, everyone has to bow. And if you don't, you're getting thrown into a burning furnace.
0: It would have been really hard to take him seriously if that's what he sounded like.
2: Yeah, sorry, that's all I got. Now, most people would have hit the floor the second the flute played, but not these three. They stood tall, no bowing, no fear, and the king loses it. He gives them one more chance, bow or burn, and they say something wild. Our God can save us, and even if he doesn't, we still won't bow.
0: That is faith. Wow.
2: Is so powerful. So into the furnace they go, flames so hot, they kill the guards standing near it.
0: Would the kids say they were cooked?
2: They were cooked, yes, Josh. But when the king looks in, he sees not three, but four people walking around in the fire, not burning, not even panicking, just strolling. And one of them, as he describes it, looks like a son of God. And then he calls them out. They don't have a scratch on them, not even a whiff of smoke on their clothes. Because sometimes God doesn't stop the fire, but he will never leave you in it alone. He's the kind of God who climbs into the flames with you. So whatever pressure you're under today, stand strong. You are not alone. And that's a true story.
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0: 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And if you've ever wondered about the impact of giving to the river, I want you to hear from Jeff.
1: 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And I'm so grateful. I speak for many people. I really do. When I tell you how special you guys are. And in the ministry that you have, you may not be in a pulpit, but you go over far more than any preacher when you have a radio audience. And you impact and make a difference in people's lives.
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14: Some clouds and a little bit of fog for the overnight hours. We're in the upper 50s, and then we'll get one more nice day on Wednesday. It'll be sunny and our high in the low 80s. Then on Wednesday night, a cold front starts to move in. Could get a few showers or thunderstorms from that. And we'll be in the low 60s. Rain looks pretty likely on Thursday.
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0: clouds from that, and we'll be in the low 60s. 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